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Hey guys. It's Dr. Mullenbeek, DJ Dr. Mullenbeek here. That a little bit. Congratulations to the New York Knicks, of course. If you watched the series, you know it was so magical, so incredible. I know this is a little bit out of my typical character right now, but I lived in New York City for 17 years. I'm not a huge Knicks fan, but you know, the fact that the Knicks haven't won in so long, 53 years, gave me an affection for them that I didn't have for, say, the New York Yankees. If I was going to follow baseball, I'd be a Mets fan, but I don't. But yeah, the Knicks team, you know, besides, it's just such a great roster of really good individuals, I think. So I've been in a good mood. Congratulations to the New York Knicks.

All right, that was Nurse with Wound from the Opium Cabaret album from a few years ago. When did it come out? I think it came out in 2023, 2024. Very recent. The CD version of which there's some unreleased stuff that was not on the LP version. But what you heard just now is on both. Before that, you heard Oval, Marcus Pop, from the Systemich album, which first came out on Mill Plateau in 1994, but was released in the U.S. on Thrill Jockey in 1996, making it approximately the 30th anniversary of that album coming out in the U.S. Actually, it's 32, but it's 30 as far as its U.S. release, and that was a huge one. I mean, I'll be honest, Discount 94 was more of a kind of revelation to me, but Systemich also, you know, what Marcus Pop was doing in the mid-90s was pretty groundbreaking. With the intentionally skipping CDs. Let's see, before we get back into the music, are you part of a nonprofit looking to announce something on our airwaves? If you would like to submit a public service announcement to be read on air, WUVT invites you to visit our website and navigate to the public service announcements tab to submit a PSA. 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All right. Well, coming up next, I'm going to play something by local supergroup Meridian, which has a couple of my buddies. It has Kaylee or Solar Hex, aka Solar Hex, who should be known to WUVT listeners as one of the what's their show called? I'm blanking, but the clowns, you know what I'm talking about. Kaylee Solar Hex is part of Meridian. My friend Joshua Strachan and Roanoke is part of Meridian, and also what's the other guy? I'm blanking on his name right now. Anyway, Warren DeFever of, I believe he lives in Michigan or Ohio. Anyway, he's pretty important, long-standing underground musician. If you don't know the name, look him up. But he was part of the original kind of conception of this band, even though he didn't play with them recently, about a month ago, when they played in Roanoke at the Spot on Kirk, which was a pretty fantastic show. Anyway, shout out to my buddies, and I'm going to play a track off of their album, which is called To Walk Behind the Sun. You can find it on Bandcamp, which I recommend. I don't know if it's other places or not, but why would you go anywhere other than Bandcamp? Anyway, right? Anyway, this is Meridian. This is the Dr. Mullenbeek Show, This Murky Realm. Thanks for tuning in. 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

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We just heard brand new stuff from Oren Ambarki and Will Guthrie off of their Cold Shoulder album, on a label called Futura Resistenza that I'm not completely familiar with. It's not on Oren's label, as you might expect. Before that, we heard a track from Meridian, Local Heroes, local heroes in that group, from their To Walk Behind the Sun album, which came out last year, I believe, 2025. By the way, I did make an error earlier when I said that Nurse with Wound track that I played, that was actually from 2021, not 2024. Sorry about that. By the way, are you a band looking to be heard across our airwaves? 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That's probably more of an announcement for during the semesters. I don't think that the Local Zone is too active during the summer, but you know, if you're hearing this and you're interested, definitely check in when school is in session. I think it's a lot more active then. Anyway, what else do I have for you? More new stuff coming up. Next up, we're going to hear a brand new collaboration on the great, great Super Pang label. A collaborative album between Merzbow, aka Keiji Haino. Wow, what am I saying? Sorry. Totally misspoke there. Merzbow is... my brain is not working tonight. But anyway, it's a collaboration between Merzbow and Kiku Hibino, who I'm not totally familiar with. But yeah, let's check that out. The Super Pang label is incredible. A lot of great computer music there and improvisation and the like. So, brand new on the Super Pang label. 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

Hello, it's the Dr. Molenbeek Show. We just heard a brand new track from Judith Hamann and James Rushford from their Midmeste album, which is on Black Truffle, the label run by Oren and Barkey, who we heard from earlier as well. Before that, we heard brand new stuff as well from Merzbow collaborating with Kiko Hibino, new name to me. And by the way, pardon my brain glitch earlier when I said Keiji Hino as Merzbow, which is, you know, another huge name in the Japanese underground, obviously. But I was so flustered when I said that I momentarily forgot the name of the man behind Merzbow, and that's of course Masami Akita. So apologies for that error. On that note, I'll just say that, like, you know, as someone who teaches here at Tech and also, you know, DJs, every once in a while when we get that kind of like brain glitch where you kind of freeze up or you panic and you can't remember something like a name or, you know, something like that. My advice in this digital age is to not look it up. Don't lean on, you know, I was like flustered for a moment. Like, oh my gosh, why can't I think of the name of who's behind Merzbow? Someone who I've been a fan of for, you know, going on 30 years probably. And rather than just quickly looking it up in my frustrated state, let your mind kind of settle and it will come to you, you know, if you kind of just relax, you know. I found that out early on in my teaching career when I was at University of Lynchburg and I was new to teaching sociology, and sometimes I would get a little bit of like stage fright in front of class and I would freeze up and forget a name or whatever, you know, something. And yeah, it's terrifying, but yeah, I would really advise, you know, learning techniques to enhance your own recall. You know, I also do exercises when I'm out on a run, when I'm out jogging. There are certain words that often give me tip of the tongue states, you know, where I can't quite I'm reaching for a word or a label or a brand or something like that, that often eludes my easy recall. And on when I'm out on runs, I actually kind of practice those brain exercises, is like rehearsing those things, developing mnemonic devices to be able to recall those things and not rely, because it's very easy to rely on, you know, digital technology, the internet, whatever. So, you know, if you can, you know, name something adjacent to what you forgot, it's very easy to like figure it out using the internet, I found. But that makes the brain lazy. And so, you know, sorry for the rant, but that's my two cents on recall in the digital age, if you will, and not letting your brain get lazy. You know, anyway, next up we got also more brand new stuff. You know, some of this, you know, occasionally I will do shows with stuff that's so new that I'm listening to a lot of it for the first time. That's the case for a lot of the selections tonight on the new stuff. Some of this I haven't had time to really listen to myself yet, but it's all stuff that I'm a fan of, you know, and I anticipate liking it. Likewise with the next track, this is going to be a brand new track from Jim Haynes, who is the man behind the Helen Scarsdale agency record label. Fine label, so many good artists there, and he's been doing it for many years as well. And this is a kind of short, I don't know if this is an EP or just a digital only thing, but this is in advance of his a few European tour dates that he's about to do. So this is a track from the Inopportune
album, if you will. I'm not sure if it counts as an album, but Inopportune by Jim Haynes. Again, this is Dr. Molenbeek. Thanks for listening. This is the Dr. Molenbeek Show, This Murky Realm, focusing on experimental music, noise, avant-garde, improvisation, music concrète, field recordings, and the like. 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

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Along the train of thought that I was talking about earlier in terms of training your recall and being able to not let your brain get lazy and do exercises to develop mnemonic devices, things like that in order to enhance your recall and to not get stage fright and freeze up and things like that. One example, I'd mentioned that like I actually do these kind of brain exercises often when I'm out on a run, where I challenge myself to, I actually have almost like an inventory of words or terms that often I get stuck on and can't remember. One great example, if you're into the world of synthesizers and kind of like esoteric synths, you know that the brand, one of the brands that's made by a guy named Peter Blosser is named Seat Lombard, right? And I don't own any of his synths. They're kind of expensive, but for some reason that brand name always gets stuck. Like I don't have really like a frame of reference for it. It's not. Yeah, like what is Seat Lombard? I don't know. I don't know where the name comes from, and it's something that always causes me to freeze up. And anyway, so that's one example of the kind of thing that I actually practice rehearsing when I'm out on runs. And I find that if you are patient, even the most stubborn of those, things, they get stuck on the tip of your tongue or whatever, they will come to you if you don't give in to the laziness of looking it up on the internet or whatever, right? For some reason, there's the way that I am able to recall that word, that brand, Seat Lombard, is that there's this like, there's a group on Facebook called Seat Lombard Cool Kids, which is like a forum for people who use those synths. And when I think cool kids, immediately that association, that adjacent association, comes right to my brain. So that's kind of my little mnemonic device for remembering that frustrating term. Anyway, sorry for blathering on tonight, but let's get back into the music. More brand new stuff. This is a brand new album on the Room 40 label, which is, another great label that I play a lot of stuff from. I try to play a lot of stuff from. This album is Stephen Vitiello and Edwin Torres. I don't know who Edwin Torres is, but Stephen Vitiello is the head of the Department of Kinetic Imaging at VCU. Now, kinetic imaging, I would encourage you to look that up because it's really broad. Okay, it's he's a sound guy, obviously. Field recordings, modular synthesis and whatnot. So that term kinetic imaging at VCU always throws me off because I'm like, thinking that it means digital illustration or something like that, or... but it's actually very broad. It includes sound. It includes, kind of the intersection of technology and media, I think you could say. Anyway, he's the head of the department there, so that makes him the boss of at least one of my friends, if not more than one, our friends, associates. My partner's bandmate is, that's her boss in many ways. But anyway, so local music in a way. This is Stephen Vitiello and Edwin Torres from their Parallel Infinities album, brand new on Room 40. This is the Dr. Molenbeek Show. 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

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Ah, I already did this one. 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To you, it's just a piece of firewood, but to invasive insects, it's a ticket to their next meal.

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Anyway, sorry for all the talking, but let's get back into it. This is a brand new model bow piece that Franz DeWard just put up on Bandcamp, I believe today or yesterday actually, which came out. Let me get this information right. Oops, wrong one. It came out in 2015 first as a very limited CDR, I believe. But it just got re-released to Bandcamp as a free digital download. By the way, if you don't know who Franz DeWard is, you should really look it up and look into it if you're a fan of the kind of stuff I play on this show. He's had many projects through the years, many labels. Now he's publishing books. Hopefully I'll have something out within the next year or so on his book label. But this is called Keynotes, and yeah, his model bow project is interesting because it's defined by a certain combination of gear that he uses for this project, but also that all of it is digital. Every model bow recording or album, if you will, comes out as a free download on Bandcamp, and a lot of it I think is pretty great. A lot of it's drone based, drone ambient. Anyway, here's Model Bow from Keynotes. This is one of his shorter pieces that just came out. This is the Dr. Molenbeek Show, This Murky Realm. Thanks for listening. 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

0: 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Which means you're gonna get like 5 hours of wind chimes. Friggin' bring in Thin Lizzy. What's wrong with Thin Lizzy?
1: Tonight, there's gonna be a jailbreak.

My name is Judy Teeter, and I'm the mother of three boys. 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

So one thing I do want to stress upon you, and that is, play with records. Get your favorite records, put them on a machine, play with records.

0: were the main items that you used to make these sound effects?
1: We used a rock, a stick. I used to kick my foot in a river to make a sound of a flushing noise, and then I would take skins, of course, and I would

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1: I think that is an insane man pulling the hair out of a baboon's back.
0: No, that was a blender. I know you didn't have blenders either back in those days.
1: No, we didn't, but we did drink.
0: Mm-hmm.

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0: How can I help you?
1: When you're dead, you're dead. When you're dead, you're dead. When you're dead, you're dead.
2: What's going on anyway?
3: I want the big boys to know.
4: Shall we dance?
3: Dead Dog Records. Dead Dog Records. Dead Dog Records.
5: Snuggles.
2: What's going on anyway?
5: Snuggles.
6: Dead Dog.
0: It ain't barking.
6: Dead Dog Record.
5: Snuggles.
6: Dead Dog.
0: Dead Dog Record.
5: Snuggles.
6: Dead Dog Records.
5: Snuggles.
6: Dead Dog.
3: Dead Dog Lives.
5: Snuggles.
6: Whose lame brain idea was it to get us in the record business?
5: Snuggles.
6: Dead Dog Records.
5: Snuggles.
6: Dead Dog.
3: Dead Dog Lives.
5: Snuggles.
6: Dead Dog Records. Dead Dog.
0: If it ain't a dead dog, it ain't barking.
6: Whose lame brain idea was it to get us in the record business?
5: Snuggles.

0: settle down, you two. We're gonna have a little talk.
1: Snuggles.
0: Drag out your harmonica jingles. Might as well have a little music while we're waiting.
2: Harmonica? Oh, sure thing, Bill.

0: It ain't barking.
1: Snuggles.
0: Dead dog. We've been slept.
1: Snuggles.
0: Dead dog. We've been slept.
2: How can I help you?
0: Whose lame brain idea was it to get us in the record business?

0: Oh, well.
1: Where you at?
0: I have climbed the highest mountains, and guess what? I've run through the fields only to be with you. Yep, with you. No one else, just you. And guess what? I have run. I have crawled. I have scaled these city walls. Yeah, that's really great. I can't believe I did it. But nevertheless, I have done that for you, only to be with you. I have done all these things, yeah, with you. The fat one, that's it. You're the fat one, and I want to be with you. Come on, I want to be with you. I don't believe it. I want to be with you. But on the other hand, I still haven't found what I'm looking for. But on the other hand, I still haven't found what I'm looking for. Nope, definitely not. I haven't found it. Nope, definitely not. I haven't found it. But here's what else I've done. I have kissed honey lips, felt the healing in her fingertips. I've even done that. While I was doing that, you know, all the kissing on the honey lips, it burned like fire, and it reminded me of cheap melted plastic, the kind that makes little clouds of white vapor gas. Ooh, I like that vapor gas. It's kind of heavier than air, and it kind of slinks along the baseboard. And then when it bursts into flame, it makes those little strings of black smoke with little black ashes attached to them. Boy, isn't that nice? That's how I was kissing honey lips. But after all that, I still haven't found it. What I'm looking for, that is. I just don't know what to do. I just can't seem to find it. Oh! I was a worm in the night, and cold as a stone I was. And I believe in kingdom come, and all the colors bleeding into one big mess. Boy, that reminds me of Big Butt when he does a big circular mess on the carpet upstairs. I have to whip out the Bissell deep cleaning steam machine, then get the tea kettle and heat some water. Dump the hot water on the circular mess and then take care of it with the Bissell. Maybe I'll have to get out the STP cleaner on that one also. Maybe the 409, but I'm not sure yet.
1: Oh, yeah.
0: Here's what else. You broke the bonds. You broke the goddamn bonds. Oh, you've loosened the chains. You carried a cross and my shame and my shame. Shame, shame, shame, shame, shame, shame, shame. So much shame. You know, I believe it. No, no, I guess I don't believe it. I don't know what I'm talking about. I don't know what I'm talking about. But nevertheless, I still haven't found it. I haven't found what I'm looking for.
2: Damn.
0: I haven't found it.
2: Damn.
0: I'm looking for it, but I don't even know where it is.
2: Damn.
0: I don't
2: Damn.
0: Even know anything anymore.
2: Damn. Damn. Damn.
0: I don't really know what to do.
2: Damn.
0: Or
2: Damn.
0: Do I?
2: Damn.
0: But I still haven't found it.
2: Damn.
0: No, that doesn't make any sense either, does it?
2: Damn. Damn.
0: I just don't know much of anything anymore. Maybe I ought to be shot point blank in the stamper right here tonight. Wouldn't that be just nice? Yeah. Well, I'll be jiggered. Look up there. Up there? I don't believe it. I'll be jiggered. There it is. I think I found it. There it is. Hey, no. It's moving around. There it is back. Way in the back now. There it is. Yep, I think I'm happy now. I found it. I've really found it, and boy, am I so happy and just so dumb.

0: Being an exchange student has changed my life.
1: It's been great to teach people about my country and culture.
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7: In many ways, people are the same here as they are in Pakistan.
8: Holland.
9: Yemen.
8: Germany.
9: Mexico.
10: Oman.
9: Brazil.
10: Thailand.
3: Lebanon.
10: Bangladesh.
11: Serbia.
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0: Dog Records. It ain't a dead dog. It ain't barking. How can I help you?
1: There are 50 million blank cassettes a year sold in this country, and believe me, they're not being used for dictation. They're being used to copy records. There is no exemption from copyright for home taping, period, without the consent of the owner.
2: What's going on, anyway?
3: What comes out of the machine?
4: What comes out of the machine?
5: What comes out of the machine is different.
6: From what goes into
7: the new technology.
8: Dead dog record.
9: What comes out?
8: Dead dog.
9: What goes in?
10: Most important thing about the invention of tape is that it changed music from being an event in time
11: to being
10: an event in space. Space.
12: The relationship between a copy and an original. Space. The relationship between a copy and an original.
10: To being an event in space.
12: I think it challenges notions we have about the relationship between a copy and an original.
10: And of course, then when it's played back, it once again becomes an event in time.
13: But during that interim period, where it's a spatial event,
14: you can do lots of things with it.
10: Lots of things that you never had available
13: prior to the invention of tape.
15: It took a while before anyone started seeing the possibilities of this.
16: What's the power of reproducing information back into our own hands? But the old boundaries between what was my information,
17: my information, and what was yours,
16: have become confused.
18: Anything you can do, I can do better.
19: I can do anything better than shut up.
20: Old technologies get confused with new ones.
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22: Allow you to record, or pick it up, allow you to record, or put it into your own music so that when you press it up, you press another person's key.

0: or pick it up a song
1: from somebody else's recording.
0: You hear
2: a song
1: and put it in
0: a
1: line
0: or pick it up
1: a somebody
0: else's recording.
1: A sound from somebody else.
3: By the way, I don't know how many times I made the obligatory reference to the U.S. copyright law. 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Copyright law.
4: Our present copyright law was written in 1924. It was partially amended in 1988. But the roots of the law lie back in the 18th century.
5: Just to put it in context, it's pre-radio, really. It's pre-commercial radio. It's pre-television. It's certainly pre-computer. It's pre-modern records. It's pre-compact discs. It's pre-almost everything that we come to look at in modern life as communicating information. One of the major criticisms of a legal system structured in this way is that it does bring copyright law into disrespect, and it brings law generally into disrespect. If one has a system which makes common activities wrong in the eyes of the law, and yet everybody is doing it, then you begin to wonder, is law worthy of respect?
6: You know something?
7: Everything about it is appealing.
6: You know something?
7: Everything the traffic will allow.
6: The people who are listening.
7: Nowhere could you get that happy feeling.
6: You and your daughter.
7: When you are stealing.
6: You don't need any of
7: when
6: this.
7: You are stealing.
6: Just look
7: stealing.
6: Around. Just ask around. Just see what
7: stealing.
6: they're using tapes for.
7: When you are stealing.
1: No, I'm not a fan
7: stealing.
1: Of that.
6: The country
7: stealing.
6: Knows what's happening. Look.
0: I still feel stolen. I still feel stolen. I still feel stolen.

0: stolen goods, but as long as you accept an art form like stolen goods, but I suppose as long as you accept an art form like collage, where you take photographs and newspaper clippings and glue them up on a board, I suppose you know that stolen goods is collage.
1: I say that the people out there, when they know that there's another side to this issue, when they know that people like myself, incidentally, let me interrupt myself.
2: On the other hand,
3: in fact, the importance of this case is whether or not artists can feel free to use work done by artists of their own generation or of preceding generations as the basis for the creation of new work. It's again something that has taken place in art from time immemorial and will continue to happen. And if the courts say that a work of art can have no basis in a prior work of art, that would be a very damaging and destructive statement in relationship to the future of art.

0: Some Thoughts from John Cleese.
1: Ah, yes, the meaning of life. Well, as one who has often pondered this question, let me help. The answer is twofold. Yes, there is life, and yes, it does have a meaning. Okay? Oh, too general? You want more specifics? Well, I know just who can help. There is a philosopher near you. Talk to her, or him, at your local college or university.
0: A message from the Philosophers of America, celebrating 100 years of thought.

Hi, you guys got any camping spots available? Oh yeah, we got plenty of turtles open here at Rob's campground. I'm sorry, sir. I asked you if you had a camping spot available. Yeah. And my name is Rob, and there are several turtles available. You mean that I'm supposed to camp inside of the turtle? Yeah, that's a deal here at Rob's campground. You pick a turtle, you camp there, stay as long as you like. Is, how much? $7. Alright, you can talk me down, it's free, alright. That's just a joke. Yeah, pick a turtle, set up your stuff, camp as long as you like inside of that turtle. Nest up, get cozy.

0: You may have heard rumors, and it's true. 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
0: Jean-Luc,
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0: man. I really hate my mother. I want to kill my mother.
1: How you gonna do it, man?
0: Can I get an axe?
1: Where you gonna get the axe?
0: The hardware store. I heard they were having a sale.

Office of Civil Defense has issued the following message. This is an attack warning. Repeat, this is an attack warning. Attack warning means that an actual attack against this country has been detected and that protective action should be taken. This is an emergency action notification. All broadcast stations shall broadcast emergency action notification message number 2, red card. 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During this period, some stations will stay on the air as part of the emergency broadcast system. 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I repeat,

0: today. We will be having a barbecue at 5:30 this afternoon.
1: Look at this, blew up an engine, equipment, we need equipment, blew an engine. Yeah, right by that guy. American 191 Heavy, you want to come back into what runway?
2: He's not talking to me.
3: Tyler, this is EZ-1. This is EZ-2. Yeah, that airplane just lost the engine here.
2: Yeah, he's going to lose a wing. There he goes.
4: I don't remember.
5: Well, actually, we didn't start listening to it until after she got started in it.
4: Yeah.
5: Cannibal country, where would that be?
6: Africa,
5: yeah.
6: New Guinea.
5: All right, so they went to Africa. With loads and loads of Pepsi-Cola.
6: Yeah.
5: They want to open up new territories. So they go in and they get into the jungle, and then one of them started... says, well, I'll go this way and you go that way and we'll arrange to meet at a certain place so we won't get lost.
6: Yeah.
5: So if one goes one way and the other goes the other, and this one and went through the thickest part, he come right away, he come out of this big gathering of cannibals. And he tried to sell them the Pepsi-Cola, but they weren't going to go for buying any Pepsi-Cola. They decided to just take all his Pepsi-Cola and eat him. So they ate everything but his thing.
6: Yeah.

0: better with Coke?
1: Things go better with Coke.
2: Oh, oh, oh.
1: Everything. Let's just put the every on it for
2: brother.
0: Oh, things go better with Coke.
1: It's a good thing we did it now, because tonight when I do it, don't say everything goes better with Coke.
0: Sorry about that.
1: What's the first part of that thing?
0: Oh, I guess that's all of it.
1: Things go better with Coca-Cola.
2: Yeah.
1: Things go better with Coca-Cola.
0: That's it.
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0: Jean-Luc, Filibuster, and The House Floor. 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
0: 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You've got a duty to live, same as the rest of us.
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1: 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This is the inaugural edition of Phoning It In with John Darnielle.
2: Hey.
1: There you are.
2: So, hey, yeah, this is John Darnielle from the Mountain Goats. It's happening in Providence. I'm going to play about four songs. I've been instructed to check in after the first one to see how it sounds, just in case it doesn't sound so good, as this is the first edition and we're still checking things out here at Phoning It In. So this is a song that was the last song on an album called Tallahassee, and

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a pickup, such as diamond Rolexes, Prada bags, and Versace outfits. 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
0: Oh. Oh, jeez. We're the Ska Kebabs. We're from Baltimore-ish. Reisterstown, if you want to be specific. Owens Mills, that area. 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Thank you. 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This song is about Tonya Harding, the figure skater. My personal favorite figure skater.
2: Kenny Rogers on guitar. Thank you. Joe Sample on keyboards. Stix Hooper on drums. Robert Popwell on bass. And me, Wilton Felder. This song was written by Joe Sample, and he calls this song Sweet and Sour.

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1: Rubber,

0: when I have something to say, while I lose my voice, when I have something to say, why do I lose my voice when I have something to say?
1: Hi, this is Ferdy from the Cranberries, and this is our new single, Promises.

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0: We're the Supremes, wishing you a Merry Christmas and a Happy New Year.
1: Let me think. 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Never take your eyes off your opponent, even when you bow. 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
1: Mm.
0: Whether that's forever, I don't know. I mean, I never believed that the Smiths should end. So maybe it won't be forever. Maybe it will. But at this stage, and I think this is quite common with many groups, they'd reach a certain point where they just have to try something different with somebody different.
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WVT would like to remind you not to drink and drive. It doesn't matter how much you've drunk or where you're going. Alcohol impairs your hand-eye coordination, and operating a motor vehicle while under the influence can be fatal. Do yourself a favor. If you think you might be drunk, you are, and shouldn't be driving.

When the white eagle of the north is flying overhead, and the browns, reds, and golds of autumn lie in the gutter, dead. Remember then the summer birds with wings of fire flame, come to witness spring's new hope, born of leaves decaying. As new life will come from death, love will come at leisure. Love of life and giving without measure, gives in return the wondrous yearn of a promise, almost seen. Live hand in hand, and together we'll stand on the threshold of a dream.

0: Excuse me?
1: Yeah?
0: Do you know how to do laundry?
1: What?
0: Well, this is a laundromat, right?
1: Yeah.
0: Well, I've never done laundry before, and, I don't know how.
1: You're kidding.
0: No.
1: Well, the instructions are on the inside of the lid.
0: Inside the lid?
1: Yeah.
0: Really?
1: Yeah.
0: Oh, okay, thanks. Thanks a lot.
1: Yeah, yeah.
0: Okay, inside the lid, eh? Let's see. Ah, there we are. To wash clothes, follow these 5 easy steps. 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Number 1, put clothes in machine. 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Number 3, close lid. 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

0: All hail the American night.
1: What was that? 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
1: This is Bless. I'm going to put a bike track and a zip line at the other crib. Golf Wing's doing amazing. Might open up another store. The floor is going insane. 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Camp Flognor, one of the best festivals. I'm healthy. 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Alex Moss about to drop off some new pieces. I'm out here scoring.

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I'm scared to go broke, so I don't take none of this for granted. 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
0: And you?
2: Chicken soup.
3: Stick around and meet the Spectres, and in particular, Francis Dominic Michael Nicholas Rossi, known to his friends, I'm glad to say, as Ross. Now, tell me something about the Spectres, Ross.
4: Well, it's usually me and the bass player, Alan, usually sing lead between us, or harmonies, you know. Mm-hmm. I'm usually the organist sometimes, you know, he is some use sometimes.
3: I see. Where do you all come from, by the way?
4: Well, South London, you know.
3: Yeah.
4: Peck and Bromley and Gypsy all around there.
3: Well, you've now made your first record. Why did you choose this number, I Who Have Nothing?
4: Well, you know, you got records at home and you just listen to them. You fancy doing something with them, so you do them, you know.
3: But this was a hit for Shirley Bassey. Is yours very different?
4: Yeah, well, quite different, you know. I can't sing as well as her, I'm afraid. I look like her, but I can't sing.
3: Well, sing it for us now and we'll let you know.
4: Well, thanks very much.

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1: If you think this album right here is the joint, right? Check this out. We got the new Two Live Crew LP coming out in September. So, you know, we're going to smuggle that in your stores and on the radio. It's going to be some real nasty shit in here.

0: All right, Apollo. Let's hear it one more time for Mr. Jerry Coleman. Yes, what you talking about, Willis? That joint is funny every time I hear it. All right, yes. Let's put your hands together now, Harlem. Harlem, for the Bloodhound Gang.
1: Yo, what's up, Apollo?
0: Everybody say ho.
2: Get off the stage, Harlem boys.
3: Hi, this is Carolyn of the Velvelettes, extending season's greetings from all of us.
4: Let's move over now to the song from the new release by Status Quo. Oh, first of all, though, meet Alan Lancaster. Alan, you and Ross and the rest of the lads have been on the scene for some time now, but the big break came to you with Pictures of Matchstick Men. Is there a story behind that song?
5: Well, Ross, you know, got the pen and paper out and started having a little bash at writing a song.
4: Yeah.
5: Eventually got one on the way,
4: uh-huh.
5: And a recording.

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It's sweeping the country, the new Dalton hit album, The Ventures Twist Party. That's right. 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

Oh yeah, can you feel it? Just over the credits, just riffing now. Words and chords. Not the poetry and the real thing, but not bad for an ad lib. 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And it's not long enough, so just do a little bit more. And it's nearly done. That's the final credit there. That's the end.

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2: Y'all know what y'all can do with some cutting lingus. Shit, I'ma do something strange. Just nasty.
3: Good morning, motherfuckers. I'll be the Reverend Dr. Laviander Clarence Williams III. The nigga you seen on the news last night. That was my brother. He's the second, I'm the third. We got some brothers from the DTP congregation. Brother Mike 5000 Watts and that brother Green Lantern have prepared something special. The truth shall set you free. Pre-release therapy, motherfuckers. Put your hands together for that nigga. You know his name. Luda.
4: Quintette de Miles Davis avec le jeune Tony Williams à la batterie. Il a 17 ans. Avec Ron Carter à la contrebasse. Ron Carter. Avec Herbie Hancock au piano. George Coleman au saxophone ténor. Et Miles Davis.

0: start this record.
1: The Pharos of Alexandria was the first large lighthouse ever to be built, and was constructed in three stories just outside the harbor of Alexandria. The fire at the top of the lighthouse was kept burning 24 hours a day, and the light could be seen almost as far as 35 miles out to sea. Solidly built of white marble, it stood for over 1,000 years before being destroyed by an earthquake in 796 AD.

0: haste and the secrecy with which you have been summoned here. The fact is, we have been invaded by a mutant species of the African killer bee.
1: Are you trying to tell me bees killed the men here?
0: Yes, just like they knocked your two choppers down.
1: I don't know what happened to my two choppers, not yet. But I do know that thousands of people are stung by bees every year. And it's damn rare if anybody dies from bee stings.
0: Then they have to be African bees then, don't they?
1: The African killer bee?
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0: Welcome back and enjoy this expanded journey.

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Flowers are drawing. Clouds are looming and I am flying. 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Birds are singing. Flowers are growing. 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

0: Wrecker, Wrecker? Wrecker, Wrecker, 1-9, looking for the Salty Dog, come back.
1: Hey, good buddy, this is the Salty Dog here. My ears are on, 10-4.
0: Hey, Salty Dog, how's your cotton picking day going? What's your 20? Come back.
1: I'm backing them down on the time coast. I got something I want you to hear. It's a new Spirit album called Kahuna Dream. 10-4?
2: 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Mr. Robert Ross. One more outburst like this, and I'll see to it that no one leaves this courtroom for the next 30 days. Now, will the prosecution please play the videotape?
3: And I say, why can't...
4: I'm going to clean my colon out right now. Pardon me.
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I don't want you touching this dial. Don't move it ever again. Consider it fused. I am the master, and I know what I'm talking about. Now keep it here, dummy, unless you're really dumb.

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famous red-tailed hawk performs wingspans high above midtown Manhattan, circles around for one last pass over the park. Got his eye on a fat squirrel down there and a couple of pigeons. They got no place to run, no place to hide. The pale male, he's cool, see, cause his breakfast ain't going nowhere, so he does a loop-to-loop for the tourists in the 6 o'clock news.

never gonna get that smell out of the water. I don't give a damn how much of that new money they burn. Now Hell's Kitchen's Clinton and the Bowery's no leader, and the East Village is creeping across the

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0: as far as having an eye for an eye and a tooth for a tooth.
1: America's great. Strike against your enemy.
2: Yeah, it's not going to be much longer now. Yes. We can't even keep him alive. They can keep bombs in the air.
0: That's what doesn't make sense to me.
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Johnny Cash. Well, the pigeons ate the wedding rice and exploded somewhere over San Antone. Up the newlyweds and asked them where they wanted to go. They said, we don't care, we don't know anywhere, just go. Ever since I'd gotten married, I started working weddings, driving this long white limo. Had their ceremony in Brackettville at that phony Alamo. We were 30 miles from the border of Mexico. Well, they're in the back laughing about some uncle named Jack who got too drunk, and during his speech, the tears started to flow. Well, they seemed like a match, so I stopped looking for cracks in their road and just drove. Outside of Concan, the groom noticed the gold band on my left hand and said, you got any advice for us, old man? Well, I thought for a mile as I drove with a smile. I said, when you are dating, you only see each other, and the rest of us can go to hell. But when you are married, you're married to the whole wide world. The rich, the poor, the sick and the well, the straights and the gays, and the people that say we don't use those terms these days. The salt in the soil. After I'd said my piece, we drove on in silence for a spell. My words had gone over

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And I drive off alone, but I'm not alone. Sincerely.

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1: Yeah, what's up? Like, what's that?
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1: Oh, it's huge.
0: Satan's Jimmy.
1: What does it do?
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0: So the WooV, yeah, it's up. 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You can't miss it. Maybe listen to music while you read it. Interesting.
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This is DJ Ambiguous Barry, and today I've got a nice summary set for all of you listeners. We got some early 2000s, some new age stuff, and some more folky stuff. So, hope you enjoy.

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This is Lynyrd Skynyrd, Tuesday's Gone.

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That was Aquamarine by Hand Habits, and up next we have personally one of my favorite songs ever. 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
1: 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That was Mama Tried by Grateful Dead. And up next, we've got Can't Keep Running by Greg Allman.

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Do yourself a favor. If you think you might be drunk, you are, and you shouldn't be driving. That was Tin Cup Chalice by Jimmy Buffett, and up next we've got Dylan Thomas by Better Oblivion Community Center.

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0: By the way, yeah, I'm from Ohio and shit out here.
1: That's what's up. 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
0: X-Man is what I heard. Sorry, I caught the

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0: 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Student Run Radio, which means you're going to get like 5 hours of wind chimes. Friggin' bring in Thin Lizzy. What's wrong with Thin Lizzy?
1: Tonight, there's going to be a jailbreak.

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We are the people without land. We are the people without tradition. We are the people who do not know how to die peacefully and at ease. We are the thoughts of sorrows, endings of tomorrows. We are the wisps of rulers and the jokers of kings. We are the people without right. We are the people who have known only lies and desperation. We are the people without a country, a voice, or a mirror. We are the crystal gaze returned through the density and immensity of a berserk nation. We are the victims of the untold manifesto of the lack of depth, of full and heavy emptiness. We are the people without sorrow, who have moved beyond national pride and indifference to a parody of instinct. We are the people who are desperate beyond emotion because it defies thought. We are the people who conceive our destruction and carry it out lawfully. We are the insects of someone else's thought, a casualty of daytime, nighttime, space, and God, without race, nationality, or religion. We are the people, the people, the people.

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1: 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Ran right into the side of the saloon.
0: Well, if Jeffro can't do it, neither should you. Don't text and drive.
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0: Did you know that lightning kills more people each year than tornadoes do? I'm meteorologist Gary Woodall with the National Weather Service in Fort Worth. If a thunderstorm approaches, move inside at the first sound of thunder. Boaters, golfers, and people in open fields are especially vulnerable to lightning. Stay indoors for 30 minutes after you hear the last thunder. 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

0: There's only one place on the dial you can hear. John Scofield, Greg Oz, Matthew Shipp, The Bad Plus, Ben Ellis, Quincy Jones,
1: Dave Burrell,
0: Matt Lightcap,
1: Paul Blair,
0: Fred Hershey,
1: Bale,
0: Ken Craig Tate, Amanda Monaco,
1: Spring Heel
0: Joe Lamont,
1: Chicago Underground,
0: Ryan Bell, Desky,
1: Dave Douglas,
0: Hoggins and
1: John McLaughlin,
0: William Hooker,
1: Coltrane,
0: Galactic,
1: William Sonner,
0: Gil Scott,
1: Pharaoh Sex,
0: Johnny
1: Abrams,
0: Stanley Hornack,
1: Jimmy Smith,
0: Horace Silver,
1: Chick Corby,
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